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Cause body language is the motivation. 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

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Got on the Green Line, down to Hawthorne, hopped in.

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1: From Rosewood all around the world, brought to you by the same niggas that gave us free. Reminiscent of the depths of Oscarville, vengeance. From the ashes of Tulsa, we present to you a colossal.

0: niggas rich. 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

0: 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You know that. They know that. We know that. She know that.
1: Yeah.
0: What we doing? What we doing? Okay.
1: Yeah, yeah.
0: Yeah.
1: Okay. What's up, how you doing? I'm the man, my name's Star. 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

0: 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Had behind the bush, got quiet, boom, and all he heard was far, far, far.
1: You know that, they know that, we know that, she know that.

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1: 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I mean, what is how much is a lot of money to you?
0: Yeah, that's a good question.
2: Yeah, yeah. Oh, that's